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0: In good times and in bad, we're with you. 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

for 1,000 years, cause financial joys and biblical fears, it caused some smiles, it caused some tears, but more to the point of our story. For the first time in the collective memory, that old brown prairie that had been so dry for so long was very muddy, boggy.

0: 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Agriculture Canada is definitely going to be looking for us.
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1: I'm Justin Goulet. Local dance organization The Studio is gearing up for a busy fall season in Vegarville. MyVegarvilleNow's Nikki Rashad has more.
2: Owner of the facility, Abby Kratko, says that The Studio offers dance, fitness, and wellness programs for people of all ages.
3: We really wanted to create something that has opportunities for everyone, from babies as young as 6 months all the way to adults and seniors. On the dance side, we offer everything from ballet, jazz, and tap to hip-hop, lyrical, acro, musical theater, and more.
2: Kratko goes on to say that she is grateful for all of the support that The Studio has received from community members so far and hopes to offer an inclusive space for all participants who step through their doors.
3: We want The Studio to be more than just dance or exercise. We want people to feel like they belong here and that there's a place for them regardless of their age, ability, or previous experience. Seeing the community support us and seeing those relationships start to form has probably been one of the most rewarding parts of this.
2: The Studio is preparing to host an open house for those interested in learning more about the services and programs they offer this Thursday, September 3rd, from 5 to 7 p.m. For more information, you can check out their Facebook or Instagram pages.
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4: Time now to take a look at that forecast. The latest from Environment Canada. Mainly sunny today. Wind out of the southeast at 20, gusting to 40. We'll see a high of 25. Humidex will make that feel closer to 28. Clear skies this evening. The winds die down. We get a low of 11. Then sunshine tomorrow, turning into a mix of sun and cloud. Again, a high of 25, with a Humidex making it feel like 28.
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Alberta favorites, it's High Valley and Fools. JoJo Mason in there as well with A Good Kind of Love, kickstarting 6 o'clock. Good morning and welcome to your Tuesday. Another big morning with JD off and running right here on the Ranch 106.5. We've got some great tunes headed your way this hour. A little later on this morning, another edition of This Day in Country Music. Your community connection coming up, brought to you by our friends at Vegreville Co-op. And we'll have another Top 5 Tuesday video for you on our Facebook fan page. All a part of your Tuesday morning. And it starts with Thomas Rhett. This is Country Again. Keep it right here on the Ranch.

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0: Taylor Swift, I knew it, I knew you on the Ranch 106.5. Looking like a sunny Tuesday ahead, a great way to kick off September. Wind out of the southeast gusting to 40, high up to 25 degrees. With the Humidex, it'll feel more like 28. Normal high this time of year is around 19. So enjoying some warmer temperatures right now. Clear into the evening, we'll drop down to 11 overnight. Tomorrow, sunny, turning into a mix of sun and cloud. Again, a high of 25 with the Humidex making it feel like 28. A record high for this day is 30 degrees. That was set in 2009. Your record low was the year before. In 2008, we were at zero on this day.
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1: I'm Justin Goulet. Local dance organization The Studio is gearing up for a busy fall season in Vagerville. MyVagervilleNow's Nikki Rashad has more.
2: Owner of the facility, Abby Kratko, says that The Studio offers dance, fitness, and wellness programs for people of all ages.
3: We really wanted to create something that has opportunities for everyone, from babies as young as 6 months all the way to adults and seniors. On the dance side, we offer everything from ballet, jazz, and tap to hip-hop, lyrical, acro, musical theater, and more.
2: Kratko goes on to say that she is grateful for all of the support that The Studio has received from community members so far and hopes to offer an inclusive space for all participants who step through their doors.
3: We want The Studio to be more than just dance or exercise. We want people to feel like they belong here and that there's a place for them regardless of their age, ability, or previous experience. Seeing the community support us and seeing those relationships start to form has probably been one of the most rewarding parts of this.
2: The studio is preparing to host an open house for those interested in learning more about these services and programs they offer this Thursday, September 3rd, from 5 to 7 p.m. For more information, you can check out their Facebook or Instagram pages.
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4: Kicking off September with a very nice Tuesday, mainly sunny today. Wind from the southeast at 20, gusting to 40, and a high getting all the way up to 25. It'll feel even warmer with a humidex around 28 degrees. Then clear this evening. The wind's dying down overnight as we drop to 11. Sunshine tomorrow. That turns into a mix of sun and cloud near noon. High of 25, again with a humidex making it feel like 28.
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0: 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The Ranch.

That is Hardy and Favorite Country Song. You're listening to The Ranch 106.5. The Big JD here with you, and I hope you're enjoying yourself on this Tuesday morning, gearing up for the Labor Day long weekend. It's going to be a fun one out in Patricia. They get set for their rodeo, and of course the APCCA Chuck Wagons and Chariots going to be there. It is the final event of the season. Should be a whole lot of fun. We'll find out who's going to take home this year's APCCA Championship. A local favorite, Dwayne Dubuque, right in the mix of things. Going to be a fun weekend for that. Otherwise, looks like it's going to be a pretty nice weather weekend as well, as sunshine continues to be in our forecast. Full look at your weather coming up at 7, along with local news and sports. Of course, for local news anytime, you know where to go. MyBagwareVilleNow.com. 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

That's Bailey Zimmerman with Rock in a Hard Place. Another big morning with JD rolling right along here on the ranch, 106.5, getting closer and closer to 7 o'clock. We've got This Day in Country Music right around the corner. We'll take a look at all the happenings on the 1st of September and your community connection on the way in the next hour as well, brought to you by the good folks at Baggerville Co-op. Until then, more great country music. It's Cameron Whitcomb. This is Quitter. You're on the ranch.

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1: I'm Justin Goulet. Local dance organization The Studio is gearing up for a busy fall season in Vegarville. MyVegarvilleNow's Nikki Rashad has more.
2: Owner of the facility, Abby Kratko, says that The Studio offers dance, fitness, and wellness programs for people of all ages.
3: We really wanted to create something that has opportunities for everyone, from babies as young as 6 months all the way to adults and seniors. On the dance side, we offer everything from ballet, jazz, and tap to hip-hop, lyrical, acro, musical theater, and more.
2: Kratko goes on to say that she is grateful for all of the support that The Studio has received from community members so far and hopes to offer an inclusive space for all participants who step through their doors.
3: We want The Studio to be more than just dance or exercise. We want people to feel like they belong here and that there's a place for them regardless of their age, ability, or previous experience. Seeing the community support us and seeing those relationships start to form has probably been one of the most rewarding parts of this.
2: The studio is preparing to host an open house for those interested in learning more about the services and programs they offer this Thursday, September 3rd, from 5 to 7 p.m. For more information, you can check out their Facebook or Instagram pages.
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4: Time for us to take a look at your forecast. Mainly sunny today with wind from the southeast gusting to 40. High of 25 degrees. A humidex will make it feel closer to 28. Things stay clear into the evenings. The winds dies down. We get a low of 11. Then sunshine on Wednesday, turning into a mix of sun and cloud near noon. Once again, a high of 25 with a humidex of 28.
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Middle of the bed, that's Madeline Merlot, and this is The Ranch 106.5. Jeff Tick with you as we take a look at this day in country music, a look at the happenings from September 1st. Born on this day in 1931 in Sterrett, Texas, was American country singer Boxcar Willie. Boxcar Willie was originally a character in a ballad he had written, but he later adopted it as his own stage name. He passed away in 1999. Afterward, Interstate 35E and Farm to Market Road in Red Oak, Texas, was renamed Boxcar Willie Memorial Overpass. And it was on this day in 1933 in Friars Point, Mississippi, that Conway Twitty was born. Twitty held the record for the most number one singles of any act with 55 number one hits until George Strait broke that record in 2006. Twitty, who scored his first number one in 1958 with It's Only Make Believe, passed away in 1993 in Springfield, Missouri at Cox South Hospital 2 months before the release of what would be his final studio album, Final Touches. And it was on this day in 2011 that Reba McEntire kicked off her 35-date North American All the Women I Am tour at McDonald Island Park in Fort McMurray. With this tour announcement, McEntire was named the biggest female box office draw in country music. She has sold over 9 million tickets and earned over $270 million in ticket sales. That's a look at this day in country music. And speaking of Reba McEntire, we've got her up next. This is Take It Back, and it's all a part of your Tuesday on The Ranch.

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5: 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Abby, thanks for joining me today. And for those who don't know, what is the studio?
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5: Okay, wonderful. Now the fall season is quickly approaching. What programs does the studio have planned for the upcoming season?
6: 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We are offering ballet, tap, jazz, hip-hop, lyrical, contemporary, acro, musical theater, technique classes, along with all of our previous fitness classes.
5: Okay, great. And what does it mean to see community members come on out and participate in these programs at your location?
6: It means a lot. The studio is still growing, so seeing people walk through the doors, try something new, bring their kids to dance, or come to a fitness class is really exciting. We want the studio to be more than just dance or exercise. We want people to feel like they belong here and that there's a place for them regardless of their age, ability, or previous experience. Seeing the community support us and seeing those relationships start to form has probably been one of the most rewarding parts of this.
5: Okay, great. And is there anything else, Abby, that you'd like our listeners to know about the studio before we say goodbye?
6: I'd just encourage people to come check us out. You definitely don't need to have dance or fitness experience to participate. We have options for complete beginners as well as people with lots of experience, and there really is something for almost every age. Fall is a great time to try something new, and we'd love to welcome even more people into the studio community this season. You can follow us on social media to keep up with new classes, programs, events, and registration information.
5: Okay, Abby, thank you so much for your time today.
6: Amazing. Thank you so much.
0: I've got some famous friends. Channeling our inner cowboy and cowgirl.
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1: I'm Justin Goulet. Local dance organization The Studio is gearing up for a busy fall season in Vegarville. MyVegarvilleNow's Nikki Rashad has more.
2: Owner of the facility, Abby Kratko, says that The Studio offers dance, fitness, and wellness programs for people of all ages.
3: We really wanted to create something that has opportunities for everyone, from babies as young as 6 months all the way to adults and seniors. On the dance side, we offer everything from ballet, jazz, and tap to hip-hop, lyrical, acro, musical theater, and more.
2: Kratko goes on to say that she is grateful for all of the support that The Studio has received from community members so far and hopes to offer an inclusive space for all participants who step through their doors.
3: We want The Studio to be more than just dance or exercise. We want people to feel like they belong here and that there's a place for them regardless of their age, ability, or previous experience. Seeing the community support us and seeing those relationships start to form has probably been one of the most rewarding parts of this.
2: The Studio is preparing to host an open house for those interested in learning more about these services and programs they offer this Thursday, September 3rd, from 5 to 7 p.m. For more information, you can check out their Facebook or Instagram pages.
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6: Time for us to take a look at your forecast. Mainly sunny today with wind from the southeast gusting to 40, high of 25 degrees. A humidex will make it feel closer to 28. Things stay clear into the evenings. The winds dies down. We get a low of 11 and sunshine on Wednesday, turning into a mix of sun and cloud near noon. Once again, a high of 25 with a humidex of 28.
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Dan and Shay, speechless after Lainey Wilson, phone, keys, wallet, all a part of your Tuesday here on the Ranch 106.5. Coming up quick on hockey season. I know, hard to believe summer's in the rearview mirror, September's upon us, and that means the Vegreville Rangers gearing up for their main camp. Registration is open for that right now. The Rangers accepting registrations for their upcoming

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0: Rascal Flatts and My Wish, Zach McPhee in there as well. The Way I Know You Now. You're listening to 106.5 The Ranch. Jeff Dick with you on your Tuesday. Another beautiful morning, and it looks like a beautiful day ahead. Sunshine on our way to a high of 25. It'll feel even warmer, around 28 with the Humidex. Normal high this time of year, right around 18 degrees. So definitely feeling warmer than normal, and it looks like that'll continue for most of the week. Full look at your forecast coming up at the top of the hour, along with local news and sports, and all the latest in local news can always be found at MyVegreville.com. 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
1: I'm Justin Goulet. 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MyVegarvilleNow's Nikki Rashad has more.
2: Owner of the facility, Abby Kratko, says that The Studio offers dance, fitness, and wellness programs for people of all ages.
3: We really wanted to create something that has opportunities for everyone, from babies as young as 6 months all the way to adults and seniors. On the dance side, we offer everything from ballet, jazz, and tap to hip-hop, lyrical, acro, musical theater, and more.
2: Kratko goes on to say that she is grateful for all of the support that The Studio has received from community members so far and hopes to offer an inclusive space for all participants who step through their doors.
3: We want The Studio to be more than just dance or exercise. We want people to feel like they belong here and that there's a place for them regardless of their age, ability, or previous experience. Seeing the community support us and seeing those relationships start to form has probably been one of the most rewarding parts of this.
2: The Studio is preparing to host an open house for those interested in learning more about the services and programs they offer this Thursday, September 3rd, from 5 to 7 p.m. For more information, you can check out their Facebook or Instagram pages.
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4: Now the latest from Environment Canada. A sunny start to September with wind out of the southeast gusting to 40 near noon today. High of 25 degrees, feeling more like 28 with a humidex. Clear into the evening, a low of 11 overnight. More sunshine tomorrow, bit of cloud cover in the afternoon. Still a high of 25 with a humidex of 28.
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0: I had some help. That's Post Malone getting a little help from Morgan Wallen. And before that, Dallas Smith with Good Time Goes. And Good Times and Tan Lines. Zach Top in there as well. All a part of your Tuesday and all here on the Ranch 106.5. Well, the days of getting those tan lines may be few and far between, but they're definitely this week. We got sunshine and a high of 25 today. A Humidex to make that feel like 28. Clear skies into the evening, a low of 11 overnight. More sunshine tomorrow. Again, a high of 25 with a Humidex to make it feel like 28. Normal high this time of year is 19. Record high on this day, 30 degrees. That was set in 2009. Your record low happened the year before. In 2008, we were at zero on this day. What a difference a year can make. More great music headed your way, including one from Billy Currington.
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0: The Ranch.

Shaboozy and Cowgirl. It's the Ranch 106.5. Jeff Tick here with you on your Tuesday. Game day for the Toronto Blue Jays in Cleveland, taking on the Guardians as a big final month for the Jays kicking off today. They enter the day a game and a half back of Cleveland for the final wild card spot. It is going to be a mad dash to the finish, though. Cleveland currently holding that spot. Then you've got the Orioles half a game back. Texas and Toronto both a game and a half back. And Minnesota 3.5 out of it. So a lot of teams all pointing for one spot. We'll see what Toronto can do. They're coming off a big weekend sweep of the Mariners. Can they keep things rolling? We'll find out this afternoon. 4:40 first pitch from Cleveland there. Full look at news headed your way at 8:30. First, though, it's Josh Stumpf. This is Highway Money.

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1: I'm Justin Goulet. Local dance organization The Studio is gearing up for a busy fall season in Vegarville. MyVegarvilleNow's Nikki Rashad has more.
2: Owner of the facility, Abby Kratko, says that the studio offers dance, fitness, and wellness programs for people of all ages.
3: We really wanted to create something that has opportunities for everyone, from babies as young as 6 months all the way to adults and seniors. On the dance side, we offer everything from ballet, jazz, and tap to hip-hop, lyrical, acro, musical theater, and more.
2: Kratko goes on to say that she is grateful for all of the support that the studio has received from community members so far and hopes to offer an inclusive space for all participants who step through their doors.
3: We want the studio to be more than just dance or exercise. We want people to feel like they belong here and that there's a place for them regardless of their age, ability, or previous experience. Seeing the community support us and seeing those relationships start to form has probably been one of the most rewarding parts of this.
2: The studio is preparing to host an open house for those interested in learning more about these services and programs they offer this Thursday, September 3rd, from 5 to 7 p.m. For more information, you can check out their Facebook or Instagram pages.
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4: Now the latest from Environment Canada. A sunny start to September with wind out of the southeast gusting to 40 near noon today. High of 25 degrees, feeling more like 28 with a humidex. Clear into the evening, a low of 11 overnight. More sunshine tomorrow, bit of cloud cover in the afternoon. Still a high of 25 with a humidex of 28.
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0: That's the latest from Tyler Joe Miller, Under the Influence. Ella Langley, Loving Life again in there as well. It's 106.5 The Ranch. Loving the welcome to September. We're getting a warm one out there today, a high of 25. But fall will be here before you know it, just a few weeks away from that first official day. And autumn became the theme for today's Top 5 Tuesday video. We talk about the Top 5 Country Songs About Autumn. And that video is on our Facebook fan page right now. You can take a look at that. Can you guess what number one might be on that list? Check it out on our Facebook fan page, the Top 5 Country Songs About Autumn. And remember, a new Top 5 Tuesday each and every week. We've got more of your favorites coming. Thomas Rhett still on the way, and a Made and Played in Canada star coming up in just a little bit. The daughter of a Canadian legend. Stick around.
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0: me. I swear, girl, you could have anyone you choose. I should stop asking questions before you get up and leave.
1: Thomas Rhett, Beautiful As You. And then before that, a made and played in Canada song, Katie St. Germain. And if that name sounds familiar, yes, the daughter of the legendary Ray St. Germain with Salt in the Wound. A great tune from her. You've got it on the Ranch 106.5. Coming up on 9 o'clock, that means another edition of the Trading Post headed your way as well. After your 9 a.m. news update, we're going to open the phones, and if you've got anything to buy, sell,

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1: I'm Justin Goulet. Local dance organization The Studio is gearing up for a busy fall season in Vegarville. MyVegarvilleNow's Nikki Rashad has more.
2: Owner of the facility, Abby Kratko, says that The Studio offers dance, fitness, and wellness programs for people of all ages.
3: We really wanted to create something that has opportunities for everyone, from babies as young as 6 months all the way to adults and seniors. On the dance side, we offer everything from ballet, jazz, and tap to hip-hop, lyrical, acro, musical theater, and more.
2: Kratko goes on to say that she is grateful for all of the support that The Studio has received from community members so far and hopes to offer an inclusive space for all participants who step through their doors.
3: We want The Studio to be more than just dance or exercise. We want people to feel like they belong here and that there's a place for them regardless of their age, ability, or previous experience. Seeing the community support us and seeing those relationships start to form has probably been one of the most rewarding parts of this.
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4: Now a look at your forecast. We've got sunshine today. Wind out of the southeast at 20, gusting to 40. On our way to a high of 25, a humidex will make it feel closer to 28. Clear skies this evening, a low of 11 overnight. Tomorrow, expect more sunshine early on, becoming a mix of sun and cloud near noon. High of 25 with a humidex of 28.
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4: 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We also have somebody who is looking for a small auger in good condition, fairly priced. If you can help them out in their search, they'd appreciate a call, 780-632-1387. That's 780-632-1387. 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
4: 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That's 780-632-6671. 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We have for sale a maple table with four chairs. It's in excellent condition, 40 inches round with two 12-inch leaves, $150 what they're asking for that. Number is 780-819-7863. That's 780-819-7863. Also for sale, a 1967 Lincoln Project car. 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If you're looking for a bit of a project, you can call 780-227-2141. 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Also for sale, we have a 2019 800 bushel batch grain dryer, 220 hours on it. It's in light new condition, always shedded. 780-603-0676. 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And it looks like that will do it for today's edition of our Trading Post. 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We'll be back again tomorrow morning with more, so keep it right here, 106.5 The Ranch.
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Thinking ought to be a team.

Tim Hicks with Going Somewhere, Dallas Smith starting our 10 o'clock hour here on the ranch. Hey, back to school means those school zones are back in action too. Got to tell you more about that coming up. But first, let's continue with more music for you from Keith Urban on the ranch.

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The Recklaws with One Beer Away on the Ranch. Now, of course, back to school means those school zones are also back in action, too, as the kids head back to class this week. Just a reminder to slow it down around schools and keep an extra eye on those crosswalks and the school buses as well, especially during those busy mornings and afternoons. Of course, school zones are 30 kilometers an hour unless otherwise posted. And remember, when a school bus has those red lights flashing, you do have to stop. And that's a pricey one to forget as well. Passing a school bus with its red lights flashing can mean a $567 fine and 6 demerit points. So keep that in mind. So give yourself some extra couple of minutes and keep an eye out for those kiddos this week. Here's Sully Burrows with Put It On Me on the Ranch.

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Brad Paisley with Ticks on 106.5 The Ranch. How you doing? It's Tandy here with you. 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

0: What time zone am I on? What country am I in?
1: It doesn't matter. It's 5 o'clock somewhere.
0: It's always on 5 in Margaritaville, come to think of it.
1: Yeah, I heard that.
0: You've been there, haven't you?
1: Yes, sir.
0: I've seen your boat there.
1: I've been to Margaritaville a few times.
0: All right. Well, that's good.
1: Stumble my way back.
0: Okay. Well, we just want to make sure you can keep it between the navigational beacons.
1: Between the buoys. I got it.
0: All right. Well, it's 5 o'clock. Let's go somewhere.
1: I'm ready. Crank it up.
0: Let's get out of here.
1: I'm gone.

Jackson. It's 5 o'clock somewhere, and Kane Brown starting our 11 o'clock hour here on the ranch. Tanya here with you, keeping you company. Now, this one is one of those times where AI is pretty darn cool. I guess researchers have developed an AI tool that can look at a routine ECG test and spot signs of heart failure or valve disease in less than 2 seconds. How amazing is that? I'm going to tell you more about it coming up. But first, here's Owen Wrigling, Love, Hate, Love on the Ranch.

0: from the Vegreville Pasanka to the Vermilion River.
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Matt Lang, What Getcha on the Ranch. We also heard from Lainey Wilson in there as well with Phone Keys Wallet. Tandy here with you during the day shift. Now, I saw this and I thought, how cool is that? Now, sometimes, you know, AI can be used for good. Researchers have developed an AI tool that can look at a routine ECG and spot the signs of heart failure or heart valve disease in less than 2 seconds, which I thought was pretty cool. Now, it was trained using millions of ECGs, and the testing is identified up to 90% of patients with heart valve disease. Now, it's not replacing your doctor or, of course, your heart scans. The idea is to give doctors an extra set of eyes to help flag people who might need more testing sooner. 2 seconds. Technology can be pretty amazing when you put it to work like that. 100%. Here's Luke Combs with Lovin' on You on the Ranch.

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0: Morgan Wallen with Ben By Now on 106.5 The Ranch. Here's something a little different happening. If you've got a garden that's been good to you this year, or maybe you're a baker or a crafter, the Centennial Library is having a plant, craft, and baked goods swap. That's coming up September 25th. So bring five things that you've made or grown, and then you can swap your way into five new goodies to take home. It's happening on that day, September 25th, from 1 until 2 at the library. Just make sure that you register ahead of time. Here's Nate Holler, Lightning in a Bottle, on 106.5 The Ranch.
1: Ain't it crazy, baby? 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Sparks flying over Bud Lights. Do what you're doing for the rest of your life.

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1: I'm Justin Goulet. Local dance organization The Studio is gearing up for a busy fall season in Vegreville. MyVagervilleNow's Nikki Rashad has more.
2: Owner of the facility, Abby Kratko, says that the studio offers dance, fitness, and wellness programs for people of all ages.
3: We really wanted to create something that has opportunities for everyone, from babies as young as 6 months all the way to adults and seniors. On the dance side, we offer everything from ballet, jazz, and tap to hip-hop, lyrical, acro, musical theater, and more.
2: Kratko goes on to say that she is grateful for all of the support that the studio has received from community members so far and hopes to offer an inclusive space for all participants who step through their doors.
3: We want the studio to be more than just dance or exercise. We want people to feel like they belong here and that there's a place for them regardless of their age, ability, or previous experience. Seeing the community support us and seeing those relationships start to form has probably been one of the most rewarding parts of this.
2: The studio is preparing to host an open house for those interested in learning more about the services and programs they offer this Thursday, September 3rd, from 5 to 7 p.m. For more information, you can check out their Facebook or Instagram pages.
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5: Now a look at your forecast. We've got sunshine today, wind out of the southeast at 20, gusting to 40, on our way to a high of 25. A humidex will make it feel closer to 28. Clear skies this evening, a low of 11 overnight. Tomorrow, expect more sunshine early on, becoming a mix of sun and cloud near noon. High of 25 with a humidex of 28.
6: I'm Craig Lester, and this is Rural Roots Canada. A Saskatchewan cattle producer is being recognized for carrying forward the leadership and mentorship values of a respected cattle industry leader. Kyle Stewart of Morse, Saskatchewan, is the 2026 recipient of the Red Schellenberg Next Generation Legacy Award presented through the Canadian Cattle Foundation and Canadian Cattle Young Leaders Program. For Stewart, the honor has a special meaning.
7: He was an unofficial mentor to me. I always went to him with any questions about policy, board governance, or the industry. And also, too, something we had in common was we both married into a ranch, so there was always that.
6: Schellenberg was serving as Canadian Cattle Association president when he passed away in 2022. The award created in his memory recognizes young leaders who demonstrate his commitment to humble leadership, mentorship, and collaboration. Stewart receives a travel bursary to attend the 2027 Saskatchewan Beef Industry Conference and a belt buckle donated by the Schellenberg family. I'm Craig Lester, and this is Rural Roots Canada.
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10: 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And corn is off $2 at $328. In the milling wheat markets, September Minneapolis futures are down 13 cents at $7.31 per bushel. The Focal Hard Red Spring bid for September movement at $8.90 per bushel delivered. 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In the pulse markets, red lentils are flat at 22 cents a pound, yellow peas are trading at $8 per bushel. Over to the cattle market, October live cattle are 80 cents higher at $211.80 per hundredweight. 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
15: 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On a light test of the market, younger to middle-aged cows with younger calves at their side traded from $4,600 per pair to $5,000 per pair. This is Dallas Roger with CanFax reporting for the Alberta Beef Producers.
0: 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Is that this one?

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1: Dean Brody would drink around on the ranch. It's Tanya here with you during the day shift. Now, here's your reminder that there is still some pretty darn good people out there. A mom of three in New York lost nearly everything after a fire and then ended up living in a hotel with her kids. But something amazing happened. I'll tell you more about it coming up. But first, here's Blake Shelton with Hillbilly Bone on the ranch.

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0: This is where country lives. The Ranch.

Tyler Joe Miller with Under the Influence, Nate Smith in there too. It's Tandy here with you during the day shift. Now, I guess a mom of three in New York, she recently lost everything after a house fire and then ended up living in a hotel with her kids. A complete stranger named Scott saw her story on the news, and then he decided he wanted to help. He tracked her down through the TV station and gave her $3,000 to help with food and getting the kids ready for school. No strings attached. In fact, the two have never even met in person. After 2 months after the fire, she's now found a new apartment and says she hopes one day she'll be able to pay that kindness forward. Sometimes one person deciding, hey, I can help, can really make a huge difference. Here's Cody Johnson with The Fall on the Ranch.

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Stella Lefty with Boston on 106.5 The Ranch. The Fall Community Information Night, that's coming up on Wednesday, September the 9th from 5 to 7 at the Vegreville Social Center. 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You can find more information through the Town of Vegreville's website. 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

Tim Hicks with The Pilot. We also heard from Taylor Swift in there, too, with I Knew It, I Knew You. It's Tandy here with you during the day shift. Now, I guess here is one incredible story out of Nepal. Of course, we heard about the devastation in the last few days. A lot of people are missing, including, I think, close to 30 Canadians now. A school principal is being credited with helping save more than 900 students from a deadly flash flood. I'll tell you more about it coming up. But first, let's continue with Luke Combs, Rethink Some Things on The Ranch.

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That's Jelly Roll with Hands Up on the Ranch. Now, earlier I was telling you, of course, about Nepal and, of course, the devastating things that happened with that flash flood. Well, I guess the school principal is being credited for helping save more than 900 students. He started getting warnings about the floodwaters that were racing towards the school, and he didn't even wait around to see if they were right. So he stopped the classes, rang the emergency bell, and then he started getting everyone to higher ground. And they had just 14 minutes to evacuate. And get this, as the last school bus made it across the bridge, the rising water took the bridge out, and the school itself was destroyed. But those students, they made it to safety. Sometimes trusting your gut and acting quickly can make all the difference. Way to go to that teacher. Here's High Valley with Fools on the Ranch.

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Savannah Jade, Kiss My Glass on 106.5 The Ranch. One of our made and played artists. That's it for me. I hope you have a great rest of your day. I'll be back again tomorrow just after 10. Here's Luke Combs, Be By You on 106.5 The Ranch.

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3: Okay, wonderful. 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
4: 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We are offering ballet, tap, jazz, hip-hop, lyrical, contemporary, acro, musical theater, technique classes, along with all of our previous fitness classes.
3: Okay, great. And what does it mean to see community members come on out and participate in these programs at your location?
4: It means a lot. The studio is still growing, so seeing people walk through the doors, try something new, bring their kids to dance, or come to a fitness class is really exciting. We want the studio to be more than just dance or exercise. We want people to feel like they belong here and that there's a place for them regardless of their age, ability, or previous experience. Seeing the community support us and seeing those relationships start to form has probably been one of the most rewarding parts of this.
3: Okay, great. And is there anything else, Abby, that you'd like our listeners to know about the studio before we say goodbye?
4: I'd just encourage people to come check us out. You definitely don't need to have dance or fitness experience to participate. We have options for complete beginners as well as people with lots of experience, and there really is something for almost every age. Fall is a great time to try something new, and we'd love to welcome even more people into the studio community this season. You can follow us on social media to keep up with new classes, programs, events, and registration information.
3: Okay, Abby, thank you so much for your time today.
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1: This Labor Day, the Alberta Union of Provincial Employees is preparing to fight. 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Meanwhile, many of us struggle with the cost of living crisis. Many work multiple jobs to feed and shelter their families. 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
1: I'm Cass Patterson. Local dance organization The Studio is gearing up for a busy fall season in Vegarville. MyVegarvilleNow's Nikki Rochot has more.
2: Owner of the facility, Abby Kratko, says that The Studio offers dance, fitness, and wellness programs for people of all ages.
3: We really wanted to create something that has opportunities for everyone, from babies as young as 6 months all the way to adults and seniors. On the dance side, we offer everything from ballet, jazz, and tap to hip-hop, lyrical, acro, musical theater, and more.
2: Kratko goes on to say that she is grateful for all of the support that the studio has received from community members so far and hopes to offer an inclusive space for all participants who step through their doors.
3: We want the studio to be more than just dance or exercise. We want people to feel like they belong here and that there's a place for them regardless of their age, ability, or previous experience. Seeing the community support us and seeing those relationships start to form has probably been one of the most rewarding parts of this.
2: The studio is preparing to host an open house for those interested in learning more about the services and programs they offer this Thursday, September 3rd, from 5 to 7 p.m. For more information, you can check out their Facebook or Instagram pages.
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6: Let's take another look at your forecast. Clear skies this evening. Wind from the southeast gusting to 40, but becoming light. An overnight low of 11. Sunny tomorrow, turning into a mix of sun and cloud near noon. High of 25. A humidex will make that feel like 28. Then expecting periods of rain into the evening with an overnight low of 14 degrees.
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1: I'm Cass Patterson. 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
2: Owner of the facility, Abby Kratko, says that The Studio offers dance, fitness, and wellness programs for people of all ages.
3: We really wanted to create something that has opportunities for everyone, from babies as young as 6 months all the way to adults and seniors. 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
2: Kratko goes on to say that she is grateful for all of the support that the studio has received from community members so far and hopes to offer an inclusive space for all participants who step through their doors.
3: 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We want people to feel like they belong here and that there's a place for them regardless of their age, ability, or previous experience. Seeing the community support us and seeing those relationships start to form has probably been one of the most rewarding parts of this.
2: The studio is preparing to host an open house for those interested in learning more about these services and programs they offer this Thursday, September 3rd, from 5 to 7 p.m. For more information, you can check out their Facebook or Instagram pages.
1: 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The event is an opportunity for community members to see what programs and services local clubs, groups, and organizations are offering throughout the fall and winter months. 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If you're looking for your next great read, the Vegerville Centennial Library will host its annual book sale on Saturday, September 12th from 10 till 4 p.m. The event is an opportunity to stock up on books and support the local library. More information on this and other local stories can be found on our website, MyVagervilleNow.com.
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5: Vegerville weather.
6: Let's take another look at your forecast. Clear skies this evening. Wind from the southeast gusting to 40, but becoming light. An overnight low of 11. Sunny tomorrow, turning into a mix of sun and cloud near noon. High of 25. A humidex will make that feel like 28. Then expecting periods of rain into the evening with an overnight low of 14 degrees.
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